0: out of Hiawatha, Millie Churchill.
1: 10-4, my try zero instead of ocean.
0: 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Is it not on a Chrysler 300?
1: Negative, it's on a Solar GMC Sierra.

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1: Okay.
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0: Reference 7, can I introduce my last transmission?
1: I copied that your advisor is a blackout plate. Ted, if you had anything else?
0: 10-4, I spoke with the driver. He advised it was originally on the Chrysler 300. He just hasn't transferred over there yet.
1: 10-4, you have a VIN for the Sierra?

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0: King 0. Officer Barber, first offender, 2008, 0111.

County 2, Station 3, Station 3. I need you en route 2 via Christie Village, 1502 East Centennial Drive. A is in Adam Court for an unresponsive patient. CPR in progress. 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I have an unresponsive patient. CPR in progress. 2050.

0: 047 County, can you return anything here?
1: My apologies, I'm 911. Your driver is negative valid. Your VIN is negative. Does not return out of Kansas. Does show on a 2010 GMC Sierra. If you have another state, let me know.

是你们是。CPR. They're going to be in A court. A is an atom court.

0: 22317. She's going to be negative valid out of Kansas. She has a surrendered permit from Missouri.
1: 10-4.

0: The accident from earlier today at 69 Quincy, the owner of the business is requesting a 21. It's in the call note.
1: Beautiful. There's something, guys.
0: Okay.
1: 10-8, warnings.

0: V69 at Perry northbound, just north. Kansas 28-511, North Paul Union, Gracie Room, unknown occupants.
1: V21 Super Outback, Brown, Tyler, Lester, Brown, Hannah Fulton.
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0: 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Should be a last Brown first Lindsay. Date of birth 1990/11/05, white female. Also, at your convenience, can you check and advise if there's Farm Bureau insurance listed on the registration documents? She's not able to provide anything at the moment.
1: Thank you, show Farm Bureau. Good through 9/27. Your driver is going to be.
0: Double. Thank you.

0: Alright, Rockford, you're making on it. The 10A citation speed, warning for the no proof of insurance in the vehicle.
1: Maryland 12.

I'll be back tonight. Be a warning for registration and no proof of insurance. It would appear that both of those expired a couple of days ago. The original reason for the stop was because she was driving on the wrong side of the road on Broadway for a couple seconds. She just thought her turn was sooner than it was, and when it wasn't, she drove there for a second, I guess. There wasn't any signs of impairment other than the driving.

Fort Davis. The homeowner, Norman Harris, he advised Alonzo is probably going to be en route to Girard. Show up on the inspector 8.

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0: 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Last of Barunk, Boy Robert, Union, Nora King, first of Randall, 1957-0123.

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48, you're 28, 9402, Adam King Paul, returns negative 29 on a 2013 gray Dodge Dart, returning to Kyle Bus out of Pittsburgh, and it expires on 331-2027.

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0: Kansas 28, Robert 035318. 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

0: Bertha, 48. I need you en route to 1011 East Centennial Drive. That's going to be the neighborhood market Walmart. RP advised that a bag of 35A was brought in by a male subject. RP advised they are by the field station.
1: 48.

0: He's 69 and south, southbound just south, Kansas 28, 5435, Adam King Victor, silver Chevy pickup, one occupant.
1: 5435, Adam King Victor, negative active on 2007 Chevy Silverado, blue in color, last five war, out of truck.

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1: Therefore,
0: and for the mediation is working.
1: Right in front of Hedrick.
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1: -379 Robert Frank George, negative active, 2002, Acura RL, last model, Oswell, out of Lewisburg.

4 to return to 21 to Loss of Rachi. 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RP would like to

0: 4 to give a 21 to the last of Martin. RP advised her mother, Christina Lawrence, was in a dispute earlier today with her husband, Badley Lawrence. They're worried he's going to go to the RP's house where the mother's staying now. RP would like to speak with an officer via 21.
1: 10-4, I'm 10-8-4 now.

0: County 317-311.
1: Sure. 17.
0: Information only. Received a call for possible noise complaint, traffic complaint. RP advisors, a very loud vehicle on the south end of the Bone Creek near the south boat ramp. RP advised they were, in quotations, tearing things up, but they cannot see the vehicle. No description.
1: Three 17.

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0: 28-9-John-0-403 on a 2015 Chevy white in color, registered to a Badley C. Lawrence out of Asbury.
1: What hit was it?
0: Houghton County at 110th and 171 going northbound at 10:25 p.m.
2: Nine eight seven zero six nine zero. Last name Gary. First name Betts. I'm probably got that backwards. But...
0: and Highway 171 northbound.

Denny, correction, the loss of Terry, I believe. Your driver loss of Betts is going to be negative, showing current class D's in David.

0: if you just want to add that vehicle to the call card, we don't really have much criminal activity involving us, but there's just the previous stuff that they're concerned about.
1: To the call card as well, can you clarify whether or not Lawrence is his first name or his last name?
0: Medley.

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1: Responding. 53 negative. 77.

0: be 69 and south, eastbound, just east, Kansas 28, 011, 3 Adam, King John, white Hyundai, unknown occupants.
1: 0113, Adam King John, negative, expired on a 2008, Saab 93, blue in color, loss of mooring, out of Lima, expiration was 83136.
0: 10-4.
1: Also no insurance from.
0: Copy.

0: information, that traffic complaint, I did talk to that Mustang. They were next to me on the way to the school. They were advised to slow down. They're headed out of town.
1: Yeah.

0: any other agency, not the CRP, on this?
1: However, earlier, when the RP called 911 for Missouri, I did transfer to them, so I heard a little bit of what was going on from her side before I disconnected. However, we haven't heard from them.
0: Yeah, we've got the story. It's just difficult to take any kind of an action on our part if we don't hear from another agency. I'm just trying to figure out what we got.
1: Give them a call.
0: Yeah, if you would. I'm not sure what they've gotten accomplished on their end, but if they need an arrest made, they'll have to do some paperwork, but we could do it if they get it.

1095 last from Meringue, first Kaylee, no R. Robert, date of birth 2005, 0915.

0: for each one, right, Kenny? 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
1: Good.
0: John Zebra 5, Paul Adam.
1: John Zebra 5, Paul Adam, negative active, 2007, GMC Sierra, white in color, left of Berman, and of which.
0: Departmental 45 with that vehicle, Broadway 19.
1: That's right.

0: he give me a call back. I'm going to transfer him to your cell whenever he calls.
1: Well, that's right. We're going tonight now. Like I said, we don't really have a whole lot of criminal stuff to pursue other than just watching this house. You put a PC on it. 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
1: A 4, 302, North 9th, stand by for 28.
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at 1107 East Number 9, does a PC check for tonight. It's a current issue that may need a little more of attention than usual.

Pittsburgh, 42 and 53. North Joplin Street, apartment 124. That's 2601 North Joplin Street, apartment 124. Our PA advised she wants an officer due to a in progress 1097 with the Sean Woolsey.

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1: Could you also add if Mr. Warren's located, he needs to be advised of 90J from this location, and we'll be back anytime.

69, Perry northbound, just north. Texas 28, X-ray Zebra Tom, 8016. Black Hyundai Elantra, 1 out of 10.

534-92-939. 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Last name phonetically, Paul Everett, Paul Adam, Robert Victor, Adam Tom, Henry Adam, Nora Edward, Nora Ida, first starts with a B, Victor, date of birth 1998-0904.

your driver left of Parvathaninen, Eni, and is negative 29. 27 is expired as of 3:26, also showing to be a temporary resident.

0: County to Arma 59.
1: Go ahead.
0: I have a correction. I was reading your driver's Kansas 28, correction 27. The Kansas 27 is expired. His Texas is active and valid.
1: No problem.

Pittsburgh to 42 and 49. 42 and 49, I need you en route to 1507 North Smelter Avenue. That's 1507 North Smelter Avenue. RP advised that she is trapped in her vehicle due to an aggressive dog that tried to attack her earlier in its back. RP also advised that it could be a possible pit bull.

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1: All units, stand by for broadcast. Be on the lookout for a 2008 blue Honda Civic, Texas temporary tag, Tom Mary Paul, 53 King Lincoln David, Tom Mary Paul, 53 King Lincoln David, suspect in an attempted ATM break-in at 32nd range line. Suspects have a universal key for ATM access. If contacted, stop holding, contact Joplin PD. Suspects were last seen in Pittsburgh, Kansas. Pittsburgh is clear, broadcast at 023.

0: 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I called it. Let's reach a voicemail.
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0: County 2, all units, just information only, at 28, in reference to that, attempt to locate beyond the lookout. 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

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He is now conscious, alert, and breathing. Still requesting EMS. 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
0: I'm sorry, we're going to speak.
1: 15-6.

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0: 10-4, 2006, 0412. He's negative valid restriction of corrective lenses. Just information only. He had 3 warnings for taillight in the last 2 months.
1: 10-4. He's going to get a 4.
0: Just a warning.
1: 10-4. He's going to get another warning for the taillight.

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1: Okay.
0: Just for information related to the bylaw, so they don't just say it. I'm going to Missouri, Springfield, Missouri.
1: 10-4.

0: location. The patient is stating he would like to be assessed by an ambulance.
1: PD, the Rescue 7, can you 10-9, please?
0: Can we have Crawford County out to all locations? Patient is stating that he would like to be assessed by an ambulance.

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I need you en route to 606 Villa Drive, 606 Villa Drive. I have a male who requested fire for a lift assist. He's now requesting to be assessed by EMS, unknown reasons. 79-year-old male, your time is 140.

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1: 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One of them would be the person I asked for you to check 29 as well again.

0: Good.
1: Last name Henderson, Christopher Robert, 2008-10-05. Second one being last of Acres, first of Landon, being Lincoln Young, Nora, David Adam, Nora, 2009-10-12.

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0: 10-4, NCIC isn't responding at this time. Stand by for your return. Just kidding, it just returned. Edward 357-632, negative active on 2009 Chevy Equinox, Wilson Hunter out of Pittsburgh.
1: 10-4.

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0: In regards to the trampoline at the EPS Center, do we know anything about that?

0: this is 912 or what the situation is there.
1: 10-4. Well, I'll just go ahead and reactivate it and add a note in there that it's still confirming at the 2106 West 4th Street.
0: Yeah, 10-4, that's it.
1: 10-4, I'll just add a note and send an email.
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0: former.
1: Thank you, Buzz and Ross, the area of 269 North 200, 269 North 200. RP advice for dog has been outside barking for quite a while, which is unusual. She would just like the area checked out. She does not want contact.
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0: 95.
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1: Yeah, I'll be back tonight.
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4150, been out to the area of 210 West Hudson, repeat 210 West Hudson, per MB Boy. RP advice, sounds like somebody's trying to break in next door to this location. Sounds like pipes are possibly breaking. There's a Chevy truck backed in with a trailer, possibly black in color.

0: 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He's driving a Chevy truck and trailer, possibly black in color, but it's dark.
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0: 41 Fifth Street.
1: Yeah, it's 10 a.m. Make contact with Wes Jameson. He's working for the property owner, cleaning this apartment out. Everything's in for, he's got the key to it. 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
3: Yeah, it's lost of Rodriguez out of Pittsburgh. Expiration is 9 of 25. It's negative.
0: 10-4. 10-45 at number 3 in Joplin.

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2: He's also showing a NTA on the board. I'm going to call and confirm.
1: 10-4.
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1: 41, can I have you route to the high school, 1978 East 4th Street, repeating 1978 East 4th Street to the high school. RP advisor is a green four-door sedan, seems to be broken down just east of the entrance, blocking traffic.

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0: 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Time at page is 7:40.
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590 Avenue, South 7 Highway, coming into Girard. OK, advise that there is a semi that is throwing rocks and it's not covered.

0: County 2, 330, 325, 330, 325. I need you en route 987 South 190th, repeating 98 190th. Harvey's advising that he woke up and there are people in his house. He advised that most of them left, but there is still a woman there refusing to leave. He believes that she possibly stole his medication. He advises also it came from the backyard he believes that they're in. He did advise his weapons in the house and doesn't want to hurt anybody. Your question, the deputy responds to the garage door.
1: Three 25.

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follows Rueda. 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Driving while suspended and driving in without an interlock.

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1: Charlie 20.
0: I'm in 77 with a traffic complaint. I'll be back tonight.
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0: I have an RP at 222 North Summit. I have an RP that's called and advised a drill fell off of a truck at 7:45 this morning and hit her van. She would like to make a report about it.
1: Ten more. 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
0: 10:4.

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0: 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She was advised, you know, staying. She's on her way.

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2: We'll be back. Spoke with the Mahia Community Signal 3 issue. I got some numbers for family or friends. I'm going to contact and have them check on him and maybe get him some more medical attention. We're back tonight.

0: 13 Frontenac 1045. Yeah, Washington and Cayuga with Missouri 28, Victor Lincoln 8, King 0 Robert, Victor Lincoln 8, King 0 Robert on a Buick across.
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0: 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You got a itemized list that somebody dropped off for your case you're working, I guess.
2: 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I'll be over to get it in a little while.

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I've been detained for a 79-year-old male who's not conscious and alert but is breathing at Via Christi Village, town page 941.

Forefront. I'll be out there at 160 and 69. Kansas 28 is a handicap. Adam Nora 291. Adam Nora 291.

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0: Can I get you en route to 104 South Ohio Street in Arcadia for a officer standby? RP advised that she has a client who is needing to gather some of her belongings from this address. Their ETA is going to be 30 minutes. They advised it would be in a white Ford Fusion. The RP is a worker with Crawford County Mental Health.
1: Support.

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0: I can handle that if you don't want to run all the way over here.
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0: Yeah, I'll take it for you.
1: Take it for you.

0: 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One of the individuals is complaining of a right foot injury.
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It's a vehicle versus motorcycle. 66-year-old male, possible broken hip and blood on his arm. Time page 1034.

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1: It's going to be out of Pittsburgh. Expiration is 11 and 26. It's negative. Go ahead with the 27.
0: 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Left of Maxton.
1: Good for it.

So. 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

0: 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I need a non-preference 41 for the motorcycle.
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2: 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I'm still picked up. I'll be back around 34, drop off 6.

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0: 15, need your route to 2614 North Joplin, repeating 2614 North Joplin. Are people like to make a report on an incident between two residences?
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0: We show all units 24 back 10A. I'm 7th in Joplin, I'm going to be at 48. Before taking my number, I'm going to be en route to Mercy. Give the email driver some information.

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0: Just for information, that's 620 and 230. There's a disabled vehicle, but there's people out there trying to get it running again in case you get any calls.
1: 10-4.
0: I also checked on them in there, 10-4.
1: 10-4.

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Station 3, I need you tonight for a medical alarm, hitting a medical alarm at 2121 North Stillwell in Pittsburgh. Be a pendant activation, no contact. 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

0: King 04285694. Repeating King 04285694. Last of Durkin. I'll be 10:15 with them. Charges are domestic battery. Beginning miles 14349.
1: Six, Kenny.
2: Terrific.
1: Tom, 10-H, show me out of the courthouse.
2: 10-4.
3: Kenny, out at Westside.
2: 10-4.

0: one team started.
1: Yeah, I forgot you guys don't know about that.
2: 10-4.
1: 316, heading 45.
2: Go ahead.
1: We just south of the 20th on the bypass with Kansas, Charles, Robert, Ocean, Robert, Adam, Robert.

0: Yeah, there's a ball hitching away. Try Charles Rubber Ocean Boy Adam Rubber Rubber.
1: Blocking Broadway. Got a pretty long line of folks still coming out of the parking lot.

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0: Game 04-318-726, last of the bar for Mel Elferly, date of birth 1975, 10, 7 appointment.
1: Negative, times 1 for history, correct one, this.
0: Yeah, were there 28 show insurance?
1: Negative, I didn't have any return on it, it was a 2025, no vehicle information.
0: Same one.

0: County, did you get that return? I'm sorry, I didn't have a radio on there for a second.
1: And as a 2025 to Austin Barr versus Jeremy out of Pittsburgh.
0: Sure.

03 East South Street for a 911 investigation. And it was a 911 hang-up. I was 1077 on a callback. It's mapping to apartment 12.

0: an information report at this time.
1: Taylor?
0: Also, if we could add a PC, special attention to the ATM for next month or so, for leave to be checked multiple times a shift.

0: This is Virga 35. Can I have you en route to 916 North Locust? Repeating 916 North Locust for a funeral 1014.
1: Three fourteen.
2: This one is complete. On to the next one.
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0: 8 West 4th Street, repeating 1008 West 4th Street to the rural office. I'm being advised he has a loss of Clemens Moon. He has an A&D order.
1: Pittsburgh 1023.

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Time of page 1226.

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0: Can you show me out in the area of Osage and Coach Christino Drive for a follow-up to that property damage vehicle earlier this morning?
1: Okay.

0: Kings Road, 22 County, out of Kansas, 28.
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0: 826 Mary Victor Union. 826 Mary Victor Union.
1: Mary Victor Union is active negative 29 on the 2018 Ford Super Duty F-350 to Alaska, Cleveland, out of Arma, showing expiration 12/31/26.
0: 10-4. Do we have a 21 associated to that?

0: 15, last to Clements. Starting mile is 7398. Be for the 40 in Rock County.
1: 10-4.

Honda Odyssey, Kansas 28-8215, Adam King William, repeating 8215, Adam King William, showing westbound on 4th and Victorian.

0: 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What's the descriptors on that vehicle?
1: A gray Honda Odyssey, Kansas 28-8215, Adam King William, 8215, Adam King William.
0: Temple.

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0: 7051 Adam Lincoln David, 07051 Adam Lincoln David, Toyota.
2: Lincoln David is active on a 1998 white Toyota Tacoma. Left the couch at a Fredonia. Expiration's 427. It's negative.
0: 10-4. Be 45 at that. 28 at 4th Circle and 4th Street.

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9517, VNAT 2, 111 West 4th, repeat 111 West number 4. RP advised there's someone sleeping under her back stairs in the back of the property. She'd like him removed.

202 Edward 156 002. Repeating 202 Edward 156 022. Last of Crawford.

2013 Nissan to Timothy Crawford at Joplin. Here we're 27, Bell's Octave. Frank to Gwendolyn Crawford, 2 meters from the airfront.

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0: Can I get you en route to South Ozark East 4th Avenue, Gerard? I'll be advised that at this corner there is smoke, but I'm sure if there's a fire.
1: 10-4, I believe Public Works was burning some weeds in that area, the planters, but I'll go check and make sure.
0: 10-4, thank you.

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1: Everything's 10-4 here. It's just some smoldering ashes and everything's contained. I'll be back tonight.
0: 10-4.

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35 and 50. 35 and 50, need route to 415 South Broadway, repeating 415 South Broadway. It's going to be apartment 14. RP believes there possibly be a domestic, possibly physical, can hear banging inside.

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0: David 016322. David 016322 on a blue Honda Grom.

0: 54, that 28 is showing expired on a 2022 Blue RS. It's going to be up to Pittsburgh. It's negative.
1: 10-4. Nothing further.

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0: 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Indiana trailer. Paul Edwards 87996. Paul Edwards 87996.

0: You are doing well, Kenny. I'll be out at 26 East St. John. Follow up on case 2737.
1: Hello.
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1: Twenty 17 Silver Chevy Equinox, Foster Grimes, first of Alice, out of Girard. The return to Alice, negative current insurance.

0: run.
1: Indiana 54005025. Last of the scene, Sam Ida North, George Henry. First of Paul Robert Adam Foy, Henry David Edward Paul. No middle initial. Date of birth will be 1996 057.

Greyhound Odyssey, possible 29s, Kansas 28, 8215, Adam King William, repeating 8215, Adam King William, currently heading eastbound off of Broadway and Quincy.

0: Harry 330, your driver returns. It says current permit, but it's not giving me any restrictions. Shoney's got a motorcycle and a CDL learner's permit, but it looks like a regular valid driver's license. Negative 29.
1: Okay.
0: Example.

can I get you 10A for a medical emergency, or ambulance transfer, correction, from 1 Mount Carmel Way, Mercy ER, room 4 to 504 South Elm. Time of page is 1410.

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0: 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I'm switching out vehicles.

0: 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I'm 10-8, car 8. 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

2710 North Broadway, repeat 2710 North Broadway for trespassing. Or be advised, Charles David Craig is trespassing in the store. He does show an active 90J. They'd like him re-advised and removed from the property. Last seen in the men's apparel section.

0: route to St. Clair's, 302 West 4th Street, repeating 302 West number 4 to St. Clair's. I'd be advised an older lady in a red shirt was trying to use prop money to buy tickets.
1: 10-4.

0: on a 2016 Black GMC Terrain to left of Wilderman out of Pittsburgh. Expiration is 11 of 26. It's negative.
1: 10-4.

individual that had the prop money. 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She did not attempt to commit a crime. She stuck around. There'll be an information report. I'll log it in. Be back tonight.

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1: County 2903, door 27, last of Laswell, comes back.
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0: County 293, or 27 La Saveria, return south at negative 29 out of Wichita. County 293, or 27 La Saveria, return south at negative 29 out of McCune.
1: King 02208536, King 02208536, it's showing 1005 East Centennial. Will you call her at the nursing home and let them know where she is and that I'll be out with her shortly?
2: 10-4.

Calling 2 Station 2, Station 2, need you to name for a possible medical emergency, 307 East Union, 307 East Union, Apartment A, Adam in Pittsburgh. The 84-year-old female complaining of telephone pain. Your time of page is 1445.

0: 428-8638. Adam David Young returns active negative 29 on a 2017.
1: Union 1 in dispatch, just confirming. The house number on Union was 307, correct?
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12 Veronica, I'll be 1045 and ready. I'll be 1045, South Cayuga, front of Platinum Salon, going to be with Kansas, 8743, Adam Mary Paul, 8743, Adam Mary Paul, Chicken McConnell, Chrysler Pacifica.

1204-385486. 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

0: 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If I had last heard from her about a week ago, she's been getting messages from another resident that a couple is possibly stealing from her.
1: 48. 52.

0: Yourself.
1: She didn't like the way they were speaking to her when she returned from Walmart earlier with her groceries. She has a phone with a full charge, a drink, and she's just hanging out here underneath a tree. She said if she needs this, she will call us. She's already contacted her children in reference to the incident. I'll be back 10-8 for now.
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0: Yes, I was 10-8. I advised warning for speed, and pulled over a couple weeks ago, and there was nothing about his license or registration, so I assumed it was good based off that.
1: Calling earlier, it was just a notification for a 50-passenger van. She said it broke down north of Lama. She rides a few miles on the northbound lane. She rides and was completely off the road. Could you be in route to verify? Red tag it, please.

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0: gravel. She has pictures of the vehicle, though. Her B is going to be in a Ford Fusion.
1: 10-4.
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55 Robert Young Paul, active negative 29 on a 2017 Chevy Suburban 1500 to Alaska Mountain, out of Fort Scott, showing expiration 9/30/2027.

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1: King 0318 0460. Last of Bath. 28 is going to be Adam Sam 743. Adam Sam 743 on a black 2017 Ford Fusion.
2: I went up to 680 and I was 1077. I'll be back tonight.
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22, last of Bass is going to be valid and negative. Also, the Kansas 28 is showing active on a 2017 Black Ford Fusion to last of Bass at Pittsburgh. Expiration is 3 of 27. It's negative.

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0: County Q903, you're 28. County 293, you're 28, 3846, Adam Lincoln, Nora, active negative 29 on a 2020 Chevy Colorado to Lost of Martin out of Hayes, expiration 8/31/27.
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1: Question the bypass with Kansas 28, 9129, Adam, Nora, George, 9129, Adam, Nora, George, should return to her, VW.

0: Okay.
1: It's going to be a report Tagan. I'm going to be 24 from here looking for the striking vehicle in the neighborhood. Got it on camera. Head south and turning back to the east. Just not exactly sure which road.

0: 334 County. I got Kansas 27, 29 when ready.
1: Five.
0: Kicking 04475758 is kicking 04475758. Last of Mosquera, first of Asparilla, two middles, Vishman and Alexander. Date of birth 1992-0905, black male.
1: State Farm Mutual valid through 4/15/27. Your 27, last of Ross, is going to be valid class C. Charles of Girard, he's negative 29. 334, your driver is valid negative.
0: 10-4, and you did advise it has current insurance.

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9883, Adam Henry Victor, 5-29, on a 2012 Dodge Ram 2500 to Lasted Muller out of Pittsburgh, showing

0: good.
1: Just information, to advise, he believes the vehicle is going to be Kansas 28206 Lincoln Lincoln Paul, showing a red Lexus RX. It's registered to a Thelma Taylor. Local address is 2511 Random Acres Court, repeat 2511 Random Acres Court here in Pittsburgh.
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number 1916A1107, Oswego, Missouri. We left class of Westerberg, William Edward Sam, Tom Edward Roberts, Boy Edward Robert George, Joseph Leonard, date of birth 19.

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0: 10-4,
1: just information. Can advise the vehicle is actually going to be Kansas Pitt State 37101. The address is showing 1218 Cedar Crest Circle. I'll put it in the call card.
0: 10-4, disregard Walmart. I'll be en route to that address.

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0: D-Bank out of Arma, or Mulholland out of Arma, Chalonega for insurance.
1: 10-4. We're pulling into Apex stages.

0: 7-3-P-105, West number 7. I've been advised they found a large knife in the dumpster. They'd like it checked out.
1: County 2903, year 27, last of Martin, is solid, negative 29, out of Chinook.

0: 10-7, have a good night.
1: You as well. 1546 break, 336, 2019, Red Ford F-150 to Gregory Smith at Cincinnati, Pittsburgh. Return solid negative.

0: them.
1: East number 5, possible abandoned vehicle. RP advisor is a yellow vehicle that's been in the parking lot for over a week now. It's got Kansas plates 173 Robert Lincoln Adam. It is active on a 2003 yellow Chevy Tracker. It's last of Olson out of Scannon or last of Meyer out of Weir. No 21 information. It is going to be negative.
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0: 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Should return to a black Honda Ridgeline.

0: going to be active in the 229 on a 2018 Honda Ridgeline black in color. To a left of Goody, showing it expiration 11 of 26.
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0: K-King 0064-3101, that's K-King 0064-3101. Last of good, first Jeremy, middle is Monroe. Date of birth 1982, 12-21, right now.

0: Yeah, I'm 10-4, thank you.
1: Class C, Charles over Pittsburgh. Negative 29.
0: 10-4, thank you.

0: did you have traffic?
1: Yes, where I got a 27 for this driver. King 04-519338, King 04-519338. Last name can be the same as on the 28th.

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0: 1028 is going to be at Kansas Veterans Tag, 32 David Robert Nora.
1: Your 28 returns to a 2009 black Dodge Ram 1500 Blast of Fink, 1st degree out of Fort Scott. It is foul and negative. It does have current insurance.
0: 10-4, we're going to be out just north of 520th.

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0: Could you put me in call card 10997 for some follow-up? I'll give you a further once you find it.
1: 10-4.
0: B-34 Canada, Missouri, 2729, when ready.
1: Go ahead.
0: Class A, X-ray 213075. That's X-ray 213073015. Should return Les Brantley, First Lee, Middle Xavier, Avery 1996, 0213, blackmail.

0: County K 334, your 27 to Alaska of Brantley is expired.
1: Yeah, 10-4, we are 10-15 with that individual for reckless, of course, suspended license, interference. I'll give you my beginning in just a minute.
0: 10-4.

station. Correction, for a 911 investigation, received a 911 hang-up. I was 787 on the callback. It was the main line to the counseling center.

2110. 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Repeating 710 North Broadway. Or be advised, they have a client yelling and screaming at staff.

in the road. I'm going to move it with the owner's permission. Contacted Brady Fink of Fink Pools in Fort Scott. Just had a telephone conversation with him. Going to move it to the church up here in Chicopee. I'm going to take the keys with me. He's going to contact us at the sheriff's office, and I'll meet him later after I process his individual and hand him the keys to his vehicle. Just want to get it out of the road. So I'll be moving it, and 373 will follow me to the church.

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1: 334.
0: Beginning mileage will be 134500.
1: 10-4.

0: with the permission of Fink Pools, Brady Fink, the owner, we have removed the vehicle to the parking lot behind the community center, also known, formerly known as the church in Chicopee. Again, he will contact us and we will transfer the keys to him.
1: 10-4.

0: 52,
1: beam out to 4022 Parkview Drive, repeat 4022 Parkview Drive for 911 investigation. Student 911, hang up, no conversation. 077, I'll call back. Also the second one available.
0: 52.

0: only thing in their call card is that they were negative contact on callback, and I don't see anybody on scene yet.
1: I'm sent for. I'll be in the area if they need me. I still don't think I can hear them, so if you let me know if they need me.
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0: 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Can I, you can just close that cord for now.
1: 10-4-16-56. Go ahead.
2: Spoke with RP, everything's 10-4. We should have both units back tonight.
1: 10-4.

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1: Got
0: it. Can I get you en route 638 East 400 Highway, routine 638 East 400 Highway. I'm on 21 Velasco Alexander. She's advising she's two male subjects walking up her driveway. She doesn't know who they are. She advised that they did also ring her doorbell. I'll get someone else en route to assist.
1: 10-4.
0: County 325.
1: County, moving 10-7.
0: Have a good evening, 0-1.

0: 4th and the Bypass, repeating 4th and the Bypass for 1047. I'd be advised that happened just east of the intersection by Bose. Both vehicles are going to be pulled into the Pearl's office parking lot. It's going to be a black Ram versus a white Ford Flex.
1: 48.

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0: 317, can you can clear 33. I'm going to pull over here and talk to the RP.
1: Second, 2 0 2 5 6 2 9 6 5 2 0 2 5 6 2 9 6 5 Montic. Air Kansas 2017 0 0 7 6 6 0 7 4 2 0 0 7 6 6 0 7 4 5 6 Montic.

Fleet is going to be active on negative 29 on a 2006 Dodge Durango. Must have ORIM out of Parsons, expiration 831 and 27.

0: 317.
1: I'll be back 10-8. Vehicle secure. It's off the roadway, and it's also in an area where there's a passing zone, so there's multiple lanes as well. Shouldn't be a road hazard.
0: 10-4.
1: It's on the south side of the road as well.

0: Okay.
1: I need you to the Atkinson curves before you get to Josiah Overpass. North side of the road, RP reported an older male and a bicycle laying in the ditch. North side of the road, Atkinson curves, please.
0: Okay.

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0: County, I'm going to be saying, will you throw me in Pittsburgh PD's call car at 219 in West Hudson? I'll be in Russell.
1: 10-4.

back to name report taken. The information was exchanged. Driver of the black has their vehicle legally parked right now. She's in the process of arranging for roadside assistance. She did not request a tow at this time.

Thank you, Station 1, Station 1. Can I get you 10-8 for a EMS transfer from 1 Mount Carmel Way, Mercy Emergency Room, to Research Medical Center ER, going for pneumomediakinum, time of page is 1731.

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0: 15th and Broadway, Texas, Young Frank King, 1989. Young Frank King, 1989 on a white Buick.
1: Is showing active on a 2016 Buick. It's going to be white in color. Expiration is May of 28. It's negative.

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0: I'm back tonight. You can put me back in at call 10997. I'll be route to another address for follow up. 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
0: So,
1: probably a CTS. It doesn't have any logos on the back, but it looks like a Cadillac CTS.
0: 10-4-20 is returning negative active on a gray 2019 Cadillac ATS. 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

Charles 074-007-001, last of Cotton, first of Leon, 1947-0110.

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0: You can close that sex offense call card. I don't think I'm going to try to follow up anymore tonight.
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1: Got it today. Car's not up to do nothing further this time. I have some name and date of birth information. I will add it to the call card tomorrow.
0: 10-4.

Pittsburgh to 52. Area of East 5th Street and North Broadway, East 5th Street and North Broadway. RP advisors, a vehicle speeding excessively. The 28 is going to be 4562 Adam King Sam. It's going to be 2019 Blue Ram 1500 going southbound.

0: 38 and 32, Indian Route 21901 North Walnut, 1901 North Walnut. On start emergency, advised a possible 1047 occurred near this location. No further information this time.
1: Copy.

0: substantiate that.
1: I have not. I will attempt the 21 again.
0: Broadway, it's time to dispatch. I'm 77 on Broadway, Pine, and Walnut.
1: Yeah, four.
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0: Good.
1: Got the Dodge Ram at the laundromat. Kansas 28, just confirm. 4562 Adam King Sam. 4562 Adam King Sam.

Pittsburgh to 52-28-4562 Adam King Sam returns -29 on that 2019 Blue Ram 1500 returning to Rebecca Wilson expires 11/30/2026.

48 and 32. Interrupt to use 2601 North Joplin, the 800 building, 2601 North Joplin, the 800 building. Or be advised, our little brother, Damon Clark, 13 years old, was making rude gestures outside the window to multiple juveniles. Now, the multiple juveniles are now standing outside the building, threatening to attack Clark. RP would like an officer to speak with him.

40 and 32, my apologies, I cut myself off. The multiple juveniles are now standing outside the building doors, threatening to attack Clark.

0: recognize a parking number.
1: 10-4. RP advised it'd be outside the 800 building. RP did not wish to speak to officers.

Pittsburgh, 52. Can you head to...